0: Twoje Radio Nadzieja. Codziennie w dobrym nastroju.
1: Really good.
2: Oh boy.
1: Yes.
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1: 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That's fine.

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Hey, little sister, I know I'm not always around, so let me

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For fear of moments stolen, I don't wanna say goodnight, but I still see you in the morning.

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Yeah, I've been called a twit, I've been called so many things. I know I've done a bit that I admit deserves it, but that don't mean it doesn't sting. Saw you standing outside a bar,

There's good in your words, but they're always this twister. For me or for you, well, if only I knew. You cover the truth with a little red bow. It's rotten inside, so you sweeten the tone. Swear you still care for me, but deep down.

Thief in the night came, took everything you gave for her. The song isn't low, lady, it's remembering love made in the summer.

your way. Some summer night, I hope I see you again. All my friends, I'd love to stay.